Weekend Rock. 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

0: 92.8 GFM Top 10 is here again. 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Okay, here we go. GFM Top 10, the 28th edition of this week. 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

GFM Top 10 featuring new entry of this week from Katy Perry with Watch It Burn, produced by Capitol Records. Watch It Burn is the newest single from Katy Perry, which is released on June 25, 2026. Pernah sih, setelah lama sekali tidak terdengar beritanya, Katy Perry is coming back with the newest single, Watch It Burn. Rencananya lagu yang satu ini bakal dirangkum di album terbarunya. The upcoming album of Katy Perry is entitled KP7. I think KP stands for Katy Perry itself. Okay, Katy Perry with Watch It Burn, new entry at number 10 on GFM Top 10, the 28th edition of this week, produced by Capitol Records. And coming up next, here we go, at number 9 of this week, we got Alex Warren with the brand new track of him, Fine Place to Die, produced by Atlantic Records. This track had already been 8 weeks on GFM Top 10, but unfortunately must be dropped down from 4 to number 9 on GFM Top 10, the 28th edition of this week. Check it out.

Cynthia, you are still listening to the 10 Western Hits of the Week on GFM Top 10, the 28th edition of this week. Pendengar setia, tidak dipungkiri bahwa sosial media ini bisa mendongkrak popularitas seseorang ataupun juga karya-karya seseorang. Salah satunya yang dilakukan oleh Annabelle Dinda yang sempat mempopulerkan single terbarunya Whatever You Wanna yang diproduksi oleh Independent ini melalui salah satu platform sosial media. Dan ini dia, Annabelle Dinda with Whatever You Wanna. Now on GFM Top 10 of this week, after becoming the new entry last week at number 9, now Annabelle Dinda with Whatever You Wanna is up from 9 to number 8 of this week. Okay, pendengar setia, don't you ever forget to listen to GFM Top 10 every Saturday night from 8 to 9 p.m. featuring the 10 Western Hits of the week. 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Coming up next, here we go, number 7 of this week, we got the newest collaborations from DJ Anima featuring Lisa with Bad Angel, produced by Universal Music. This track had already been 6 weeks on GFM Top 10, but unfortunately must be dropped down from 6 to number 7 of this week. Here we go, number 7, Anima featuring Lisa with Bad Angel.

0: Terima kasih, you are still listening to the 28th edition of GFM Top 10 on Saturday, July the 11th, 2026. And here we go, Jensen McRae with Just Like You, produced by Dead Oceans. After a couple weeks on GFM Top 10, this track is up from 8 to number 6 of this week. Terima kasih, Jensen McRae ini menulis sendiri lagu yang berjudul Just Like You ini bersama dengan Sean Kennedy. Dan lagu yang satu ini rencananya bakal dirangkum di album terbarunya, yaitu album keduanya yang bertitle I Don't Know How But They Found Me Again, gitu ya. Ini dia pendengar setia, Jensen McRae dengan Just Like You, produced by Dead Oceans, and this track is now at a number 6 of this week, up from number 8 after a couple weeks on GFM Top 10. Coming up next, here we go. We come to the Big 5 on GFM Top 10, the 28th edition of this week. We got the collaborations from Zara Larsson featuring Shakira with Euro Summer Girls, produced by Epic Records. After 8 weeks, this track must be dropped down from the Big 3 to number 5 of this week. Here we go, Zara Larsson featuring Shakira, Euro Summer Girl. Check it out.
1: Number 5.

Anastasia, you are still listening to the best 10 Western hits of the week, featuring Miles Smith with Heaven, taken from his debut album My Mess, My Heart, My Life, produced by RCA Records. Anastasia, vokalis asal Kanada yang satu ini, sebelum merilis debut albumnya yang sudah lama dinanti, sempat juga menggelar tournya. And his tour, Miles Smith Tour, is the biggest world tour to date. Nah, tournya ini membentang atau meliputi North America, kemudian Europe, dan juga the UK. Dan November tahun ini juga, Miles Smith bakal mengadakan atau menggelar konsernya juga di London's The O2, begitu ya, pendengar setia. Okay, here we go. We got Miles Smith with Heaven, taken from his debut album My Mess, My Heart, My Life, and this track is started the victory on GFM Top 10, the 28th edition of this week after 4 weeks on the chart. Miles Smith with Heaven is up from 7 to number 4 of this week. Okay, pendengar setia, kita lanjut lagi. We start the victory on GFM Top 10 of this week. Here we go. We got Olivia Rodrigo with Stupid Song, taken from her newest album, You Seem Pretty Set for a Girl Who Fall in Love. Okay, ini dia pendengar setia, Olivia Rodrigo with Sweet Song, up from 5 to number 3 on GFM Top 10, the 28th edition of this week.

0: Terima kasih, you are still listening to GFM Top 10 featuring the 10 Western Hits of the Week. And here we go, the runner-up position of this week. We got Taylor Swift with I Knew It, I Knew You, original motion picture, the soundtrack of Toy Story, produced by Disney. And this track had already been 5 weeks on GFM Top 10. Here we go, Taylor Swift with I Knew It, I Knew You, the runner-up position of this week. Check it out.
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0: GFM Top 10 featuring the 10 Western Hits of the Week. Before we listen to the big position on GFM Top 10, the 28th edition of this week, I would like to give you the flashback of the track that are on the number 10 to the another position of this week. And for your information, there is only one track that must be up from GFM Top 10, the 28th edition. It's Madonna and Sabrina Carpenter with Bring Your Love, taken from the album Confessions on the Dance Floor 2, produced by Warner Music. This track must be out of this week. At number 10, we got new entry from Katy Perry with Watch It Burn, produced by Capitol Records. After 8 weeks on the chart, this track had already been 8 weeks and dropped down from 4 to number 9. Alex Warren with Find Two Place to Die, produced by Atlantic Records. Annabel Dinda with Whatever You Wanna, after becoming the new entry last week at number 9, now is up from number 9 to number 8. And this single is produced by The Orchard Enterprise. DJ Anima featuring Lisa with Bad Angel, produced by Universal Music, after 6 weeks on the chart, is dropped down from 6 to number 7 and up from 8 to number 6 after just a couple weeks on GFM Top 10. We got Jensen McRae with Just Like You, produced by Dead Oceans. The collaborations of Zara Larsson featuring Shakira with Euro Summer Girls, produced by Epic Records, after 8 weeks must be dropped down from 3 to number 5 of this week. And up from 7 to number 4 after 3 weeks, we got Miles Smith with Heaven, taken from the album My Mess, My Heart, My Life, produced by RCA Records. The big three of this week is started by Olivia Rodrigo with Stupid Song, produced by Geffen Records. And this track is taken from the album You Seem Pretty Sad for a Girl So in Love. And at the runner-up position of this week, we got Taylor Swift with the original motion picture, the soundtrack of Toy Story 5, produced by Disney. Taylor Swift with I Knew It, I Knew You, at the runner-up position of this week. And here we go, number 1 on GFM Top 10, the 28th edition, July the 11th, 2026. Congratulations to Shakira and Burna Boy with the official theme song of Viva World Cup 2026, produced by Sony Music. Here we go, Tai Tai, number 1 on GFM Top 10, the 28th edition of this week. I'm with Yuliana, producer and music director Gunawan Wibisono. Would like to say goodbye. Thank you so much for joining our program on GFM Top 10. 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Okay, have a great Saturday night, Beaver, and a happy weekend to all. 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Bye-bye.
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